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1: It's B-Dub checking in. You might want to hear what AI says about this and then maybe ignore it. I'll explain coming up.

Our Summer of 1,000 Koozies rolls on this weekend alone. We're looking for you in Plainfield. We're going to be in Antioch on the Water, in Waukegan, Vernon Hills, and Braidwood. That is a lot of fun. The full scoop, the events page of freecountrychicago.com. Hi there, it's Drew Walker. Hope you're having a great Wednesday. Love you for listening. I'll see you back here early tomorrow morning at 6.

0: It's a Chicagoland's free country at 98.3 and 102.3. It's no secret that everybody's worried AI is going to take our jobs. Turns out it might take something even more valuable. The part of our brain that actually thinks, it's B-Dub, a writer for The Atlantic, says we're already relying on AI so much that it's changing how we solve problems. One tip, he says, don't ask it for the answer. Ask it for a hint instead. It's like having the teacher point you toward the right chapter instead of just handing you the test. Another suggestion I liked, start with your own ideas first. Then let AI poke holes in them. Basically, use it like a really smart coworker instead of that one kid in school whose homework you copied 5 minutes before class. And every once in a while, do something without AI at all. Your brain's kind of like going to the gym. If the robot does all the lifting, eventually you're just standing there holding the water bottle.
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0: 3 to the 4. 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
1: 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And honestly, that might explain a lot. We'll get into that next.

0: 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If you want proof that we're all just making it up as we go, here it is. It's B-Dub. Somebody looked at Google's most searched word definitions this year, and the number one search was gaslighting, which is kind of perfect because half the internet uses that word wrong anyway. Then number two is love. Like, really? We've written songs about it for thousands of years, and we're still over here typing, hey, Google, what's love? The rest of the list is fascinating, too. Fascism, empathy, integrity, metaphor, narcissist, culture, democracy, and bias. It's basically the comment section starter pack. Either we're all getting smarter, or we've officially reached the point where we have to look up the words before we argue with strangers online.
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1: Justin Moore disappeared from the road for a month. Now we know why, and what he told fans on stage took some serious courage. We'll get into that next in the breakdown brought to you by T-Mobile.

Our Summer of 1,000 Koozies rolls on this weekend alone. We're looking for you in Plainfield. We're going to be in Antioch on the Water, in Waukegan, Vernon Hills, and Braidwood. That is a lot of fun. The full scoop, the events page of freecountrychicago.com. Hi there, it's Drew Walker. Hope you're having a great Wednesday. Love you for listening. I'll see you back here early tomorrow morning at 6.

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Ashley Cook is releasing a self-titled album on August 14th. We'll get into the why behind the title coming up next.

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2: Hand in a pinch, man, hotter than the red on the cattle brand, cause she's a gold digger with a quick trigger, a cast iron skillet swinging lid flipper. 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
1: 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Appreciate you hanging with us. My name is B-Dub. Ashley Cook, the album is out August 14th. Naming an album after yourself, a self-titled album, it feels like planting a flag, right? Because there's no other descriptor to it. It's just your name. What made this one feel worthy of just being Ashley Cook?
2: You know, it's a good question, and I wrestled with it a lot when I was making this record because it could have been named so many things, and I you know, threw around different ideas. But to me, this record introduces myself as a person a lot. Like, I think Shot in the Dark, Ace, all those records, they showed people kind of what I do musically and, you know, who I am in this format and the kind of art that I create and the kind of sound that I have. But I think this record really introduces me as a person. Like, it digs deeper in who I am as a person and my thought processes and who I am in love and out of love and my deepest, darkest fears. And it just kind of like introduces you to who I am. And I was talking to a friend earlier today who said when she listened to this record top down, she feels like even though she knows me, she like really knows me now, because it feels like I let people in behind the scenes a little bit of who I am as a person and how I process things and just all of it. So it felt like the record that just introduced Ash the person, not even Ashley Cook, but
1: right.
2: Yeah, it just felt like really personal.
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1: Almost a third of people think they could do something against a World Cup goalie that they absolutely could not. More on that in just a minute.

Our Summer of 1,000 Koozies rolls on. This weekend alone, we're looking for you in Plainfield. We're going to be in Antioch-on-the-Water, in Waukegan, Vernon Hills, and Braidwood. That is a lot of fun. The full scoop, the events page of freecountrychicago.com. Hi there, it's Drew Walker. Hope you're having a great Wednesday. Love you for listening. I'll see you back here early tomorrow morning at 6.

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1: You ever watch soccer and think, kick the ball already? It's B-Dub. Apparently, a lot of us have gone one step further. A new survey says almost 30% of people think they could score on a professional World Cup goalkeeper from the penalty spot. That's almost one out of every three people walking around with the confidence of Cristiano Ronaldo and the athletic ability of someone who pulled a hamstring getting out of the recliner. My favorite part, 6% of women over 65 said, yeah, put me in, coach. Honestly, I kind of love that energy. Grandma's out here ready to send one top shelf while the rest of us are winded walking up stadium stairs.
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1: Mom, Dad, are you ready for back to school? 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But yeah, it's coming. Mom and Dad, you've made it. 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

Our Summer of a Thousand Koozies rolls on this weekend alone. We're looking for you in Plainfield. We're going to be in Antioch on the Water, in Waukegan, Vernon Hills, and Braidwood. That is a lot of fun. 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Hi there, it's Drew Walker. Hope you're having a great Wednesday. Love you for listening. I'll see you back here early tomorrow morning at 6.

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2: Justin Moore was back on stage last week after taking a month off from touring, and he didn't dance around the reason. He told the crowd, "My drinking got out of control." He said he let down his band, his crew, God, and most importantly, his family. Then he shared that he just completed 30 days in rehab and was celebrating his 31st day sober. He also talked about his faith, saying, "I'm a Christian. I'm not as good as the one that I want to be. And with a wife, four kids, and a career he's grateful for, he says he wants to use his platform to help other people moving forward." You got to give him credit, though. In a business where it's easy to hide behind a vague health issue statement, Justin stood in front of thousands of people and owned it. Recovery isn't easy, but admitting you need help might be the hardest part. Wishing him nothing but success going forward. That's your breakdown.
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4: If you're a fan of Kenny, if you love Nashville, if you're up for a road trip, well, his new exhibit at the Country Music Hall of Fame opens next week and runs through next summer. They just announced that his hand-painted school bus from the American Kids video, he actually painted that himself with his team. 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

Our Summer of a Thousand Koozies rolls on this weekend alone. We're looking for you in Plainfield. We're going to be in Antioch on the Water, in Waukegan, Vernon Hills, and Braidwood. That is a lot of fun. 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Hi there, it's Drew Walker. Hope you're having a great Wednesday. Love you for listening. I'll see you back here early tomorrow morning at 6.

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0: you're a fan of Kenny, if you love Nashville, if you're up for a road trip, well, his new exhibit at the Country Music Hall of Fame opens next week. It runs through next summer. They just announced that his hand-painted school bus from the American Kids video, he actually painted that himself with his team. 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

0: Leah, B-Dub, and me. 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

Good morning. How are you? I'm Drew Walker. We are Chicagoland's free country at 98.3 and 102.3. The day is finally here. We're kicking off Thunder in the cornfields of Twin Lakes this afternoon with you and me. The Wilder Blue on stage at 3:30. May Estes, George Burge at 6:30. And I don't know how I missed this earlier, but George did Smoke Out for us last weekend, and then he's doing Thunder today. I don't think there's been another star to do back-to-back festival days for us in as long as I can remember. Gretchen Wilson at 8, Gavin Adcock at 10 o'clock. The fun part, if you missed the one-day sale, if you're a neighbor of Country Thunder yesterday, there are still discount wristbands available through Menards and through Walgreens today. And you can see the entire lineup, countrythunder.com. We're going to be there. I am so excited. 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And it's just going to be super fun. Can't wait to see you this weekend.

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10: Chicagoland weather. We got the clouds and haze from the Canada wildfires. Have you kind of been seeing that? It's not truly blue sky. So some clouds this morning, giving way to mainly sunny skies this afternoon. 87 for the high. See you tomorrow.
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Riley Green. He is our Saturday Thunder headliner. 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The Saturday lineup, Lone Star, Dasha, Nate Smith, and then Riley. Dasha is a guest celebrity bartender at the Senorita Margarita Bar at 8 p.m. on Saturday. So if you're going to Thunder and you want her to pour you a drink and say hi and get a selfie, you can do that at Thunder. It's going to be so much fun. Okay, let's do our early morning edition of Note or Nope. The average time length of this is 9 minutes. What do you think for Note or Nope? You and I absolutely have used this in our lifetimes, sometimes multiple times, and sometimes even in the same day. That's a pretty good hint. The average length of this in our lives is

0: 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Rob and Braywood, good morning. How are you?
1: Good. How are you?
0: Good. Where are you going? What are you doing right now?
1: Good. I'm just on my way into work right now as we're driving.
0: Nice. The average length of this is 9 minutes.

0: You need a hint? Do you have a guess? What are you thinking for these Country Thunder wristbands?
1: I'm gonna guess the snooze.
0: The snooze! How many times did you hit snooze this morning?
1: I did it twice. 5 minutes apiece.
0: I have been feeling like the summertime and in July is so busy, I never, ever snooze. I hit it 3 times this morning, Rob, and it was still painful to get out of bed, you know?
1: Yeah, it'll do it.
0: Would you like to go to Country Thunder this weekend?
1: Yeah, I'd love to.
0: Heck yeah! These are my last two wristbands, Rob, and you're going to see Riley Green, Keith Urban, Red Clay Strays, Nate Smith, Shibuzi, Gretchen Wilson, Twin Lakes, Wisconsin, and the Cornfields. You've got two wristbands, all right?
1: Sweet, sounds good.

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1: If you're a fan of Kenny Chesney, Nashville, you love a road trip. 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

0: Country. Hi, this is Drew. What's your name? Where are you calling from?
1: Larry Breon from the King County Fair.
0: Larry! The celebrity hotline is blazing with your name. How are you, friend?
1: I'm fine.
0: Tell everybody who you are.
1: I'm Larry Breon. I'm president of the King County Fair.
0: How are you feeling with the fair imminently upon us?
1: Well, I'm feeling good. We're all set to go and run through Sunday. Let's go.
0: Does it sound weird to say out loud that it's the 157th Kane County Fair?
1: Yeah, gee whiz. You know, and I know, in spite of what you think, I wasn't at all of them.
0: I wasn't going to say that, Larry, but you know what? Gee whiz is going to be our phrase that pays this morning. I love that so much.
1: Okay, gee whiz, yeah.
0: Gee whiz. Sounds the Kane County Fair, there's so much to talk about and enjoy, but I really think if you go back to the origin, can you hit up a little bit about the 4-H events?
1: Well, you know, that's one thing that I say separates us from all the other quote-unquote festivals around, mm-hmm. is we have a great 4-H program in Kane County. We have wonderful people that run it and manage it through the University of Illinois, and the 4-H'ers have livestock. We have livestock. Most people, you don't know what livestock is.
0: Yeah.
1: Our area is changing so rapidly that, you know, you don't know what a milk cow and a pig and a sheep and a horse and all that stuff looks like.
0: Mm-hmm.
1: That's one of the nice things we have, and 4-H, of course, is so well-rounded. They've modernized, of course, with the rest of the world and computer science and things like that, not just agriculture anymore. So I think we have a really, really great 4-H program, and everything's on exhibit, and you can come and take a look at it, and the people are there and want to talk about it, so if you have questions, they're more than willing to answer them, and just have a wonderful time.
0: And they have the 4-H events with the livestock, and then you also have what maybe more people are familiar with. You got the petting zoo.
1: Yes, we have a petting zoo for the little youngsters to get in and actually mill around with the babies of the goats and the sheep and that kind of stuff, and they can pet them and mingle with them. And we have racing pigs. We've had that for many years, and it's always a fan favorite. Everybody seems to like it, and it's fun to watch the pigs run around the track. We have bull riding. This year we have barrel racing, cowgirls.
0: Mm-hmm.
1: We have the demo derby, and I always say it seems like people like to watch cars getting mashed up.
0: Yes.
1: They're not their own.
0: Especially when you're not the one having to make an insurance claim on it, Larry.
1: There you go. Yeah.
0: Now, being the president of the Kane County Fair, are you the one in charge of wrangling the Swifty Swine racing pigs back into the pen when they're finished, or do you let somebody else do that?
1: I let somebody else do that, yeah. One thing we do have this year that we haven't had for many, many, many, many years, we have the Oscar Mayer Wienermobile showing up.
0: Wow.
1: You know, that'll be on the fairgrounds. And
0: did you see over the Indy 500 weekend that in Indianapolis, they had the Wienermobile racing? They had six of them racing each other on the track.
1: Oh, did they? No, I did not see that. That would have been fun, yeah.
0: And it's not like real racing where you can bump and grind and hit everybody, because then you're going to have damage on the Oscar mobile.
1: Well, yeah, you can't do that, but maybe you can get an Oscar Mayer winner, you know, who knows?
0: All right, Larry, I want to give you a chance to catch your breath, play this song from Luke Combs, a couple more questions for you about the Kane County

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0: O'Leary from the Kane County Fair is on the phone now here at Free Country at 98.3 and 102.3. Fair runs this weekend, KaneCountyFair.com. So much to do. Talk to us about the chainsaw carving.
1: Yeah, we have a chainsaw man coming, of course, and he makes things, obviously, the word with chainsaws.
0: Is it wood, or is it ice, or is it both?
1: No, it's wood. It's wood.
0: Okay.
1: We got the wood for him, and he comes and cuts, he'll make a bear, he'll make an eagle, he'll make lots of things. I mean, they are so darn talented, I can hardly believe it. And we have the Miller Lite soundstage with bands performing.
0: Yeah, you got bands every night. Eric Chesser, Trippin' Billy's, Dave Matthews, our own hillbilly rock stars, country music. We love that, Larry.
1: Sure, and that's free. You know, people say, well, I don't drink. Well, you don't need to drink. Just come in and listen to it.
0: Yeah.
1: There's places to sit. Just come on in and take a listen, and it's all free. You don't need to pay anything to get in there. Once you're on the ground, you can go in. So that's, that works out. And we like to have a lot of free entertainment, so you can go from one place to the next and just look at things. And the weatherman's predicting a little bit of warm weather, but, we have a lot of air-conditioned buildings, and there really is a lot of air-conditioned buildings. So there's plenty, if you get a little bit too warm, you can go in and sit down and cool off and just have a good time.
0: Yeah, KaneCountyFair.com for the deets. Randall Road at North Avenue. It is free parking, which I love that. My question is, for Saturday and Sunday, do you get to be one of the judges for the Classic Car Show? Do you have a favorite coming in, or you just go with the flow?
1: No, I really am not involved in it. I just enjoy watching it, looking at it.
0: Uh-huh.
1: I've never been a quote-unquote car person, but there sure are some nice ones there. I know that. There has been every year. So
0: I am an old Volkswagen air-cooled nerd. I have an old Beetle convertible, and I have an old Karmann Ghia convertible, and so I'm always curious to see who is preserving the older cars as much as they can.
1: Yeah, and there are always some of them out there that you wonder, gee whiz, that thing has got to be a million years old and still looks darn good.
0: A million years old. That's another quote from Larry, okay? Find the car that's a million years old. It's going to be such a great weekend. And yes, it is sweaty, hot, humid, but it's cooling down as we get into it. And really, would it not be a summer fair at the Kane County Fair unless we were sweaty a little bit?
1: I guess that's right. It's that time of year, and if you can't sweat, what the heck? You might just as well.
0: What is the fair food at the Kane County Fair that you're looking most forward to this weekend, Larry?
1: I guess elephant ears.
0: I go for the corn dog, and I try to do at least two at every fair outing because they are just so delicious.
1: Well, that's true, too. That's a good choice.
0: Well, you got the carnival, unlimited rides every day, the 4-H, the racing pigs, magic on the farm, the petting zoo, the chainsaw, the car show. There's just so much to do at the Kane County Fair, Larry.
1: You sure can. You can see a lot of things. Just come out and enjoy yourself. And I think we have a beautiful venue, and you can enjoy that. And what the heck? Why not?
0: I love it. Thank you for checking in this morning. We will see you at the fair this weekend, Larry.
1: Well, thank you for having me. I appreciate it.
0: All right, talk to you soon.
1: You bet.
0: Okay, bye-bye.

0: 2026 feels pretty good so far, and your favorite country stars are talking about it too.
1: Hey, it's Cole Swindell, and you're listening to my man Drew.
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13: Chicagoland weather. Mixture of sunshine and clouds early, 93 for the high this afternoon. Maybe a shower after lunchtime. You notice that smoke and haze from the Canada wildfire sticking around. Clear overnight and then maybe a shower tomorrow, but cooler,

fall back into 2005 this morning here at Free Country at 98.3 and 102.3, seconds away, minutes away, I should say, from your Free Country concert passport. First of three opportunities to fly to wherever you would like to go. That is on the way after the free fall. This song was our second introduction to the band back in 05, released in April from their debut project, Twice the Speed of Life. Now, it would go on to spend 5 weeks at the number two spot on the chart. 5 weeks, number two, never got to number one, just like their debut hit called Baby Girl. But today, we love every word of it. It takes us back to the first time we ever heard it. Hello, Sugarland. This is Something More. 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

So. You look at the tour schedule for Dan and Shay that is new now. 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Where would you love to see them? You can fly anywhere. You pick it and we take you there. It is your free country concert passport, airfare, luxury hotel accommodations, and tickets to the show. Three chances to qualify every day. 7:20 in the morning with me, 12:20 at lunchtime with Hannaby, 5:20 on the ride home with Leah. 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Keyword is fly. Like, we're going to fly you there. F-L-Y. You want to text that back to me now, 800-593-FREE. 800-593-FREE. That is the keyword. You're doing fly to 800-593-FREE. That is the phone number. The keyword is fly. You know where I'm going with this. And the fun part is that another opportunity to qualify coming up lunchtime, 12:20 with Hannah B.

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7: 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That's Route 45 in Monee, just 1 mile south of Monee Manhattan Road.
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Hi there, good morning, I'm Drew Walker. A guy found out that his wife was having an affair from the smart refrigerator. Okay, this is almost too crazy, but it is realistic in 2026. How did he find out? It was the fridge, okay? He was explaining that the fridge sends notifications via the app to his phone every time the door is open, supposedly to help track groceries, right? Well, he was traveling for work and out of boredom at dinner time, checking the app and noticed something unusual. Earlier that week, the fridge had been opened four times between 2 and 3 a.m. Okay, that's unusual, right? That's late night snacking. So when he talked to his wife the next day and he just casually asked her, like, hey, are you feeling okay? You must be really tired. How was your night? She's like, what are you talking about? And he's like, well, I just want to make sure you're good. Did you sleep okay? She's like, I slept straight through the night. Didn't wake up once. He's like, okay. That answer immediately gave him red flags because the activity log suggested that somebody had been making several late night trips to the kitchen. They don't have kids. It wasn't the dog. He only later discovered that somebody else was in the house staying with the wife while he was out of town. And then the fridge ultimately led him to uncover the affair. Can you imagine? I mean, that is so 2026, but still, has something happened on your phone or some piece of type of technology where, like, oh my gosh, I got caught doing this or I wasn't supposed to be? Even like just a tiny thing, not even a big deal, but technology caught you. Maybe it was on the Life 360 app that we use to track our teenagers. What do you got? Share with us. We'll

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hear the yoo-hoo in there. We were talking on the show yesterday. I learned it over the weekend. We have a brand new show called She's Country every Saturday morning between 6 and 9 with our girl Emily. And She's Country is 3 hours of everything we love about females in country music, the songs and the stories. Well, last weekend, talking about that song, and Ella wrote it about a grandma and has, she used to be at the grandma's house, coming over for the first time. Not be able to find grandma because, well, grandma's being grandma. And then you'd be like, grandma, are you here? And grandma would reply, yoo-hoo. And it's in the song. And I never heard that before, Emily told me. So those are the little fun things that you learn, especially on a Saturday morning here. She's Country back Saturday starting 6 to 9 with Emily at Free Country at 98.3 and 102.3. We made it. It is Country Thunder kickoff day. I got to shout out Rob in Braidwood. He was on his way to work in Bolingbrook. He won the wristbands earlier, and then he just stopped by the station. I handed them over to him, so he's going to be there today. 3:30 is when live music starts this afternoon with the Wilder Blue, and then Mae Estes, George Burge, Gretchen Wilson, and Gavin Adcock as our headliner tonight. The full scoop, countrythunder.com. It is going to be an incredible 4 days, and yes, it is sweaty, hot humidity, but I'm so excited to see you. All right, let's do this from Chris Young, new. Now, I didn't come here to leave.

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3: There's sunshine and clouds this morning. The haze is crazy from the wildfires, but getting worse. It is an air quality action day, so just be careful. It's so wild. I mean, it should be blue sky, but it's a hazy. You get it. Chance of a shower this afternoon, a high of 90. And then clear overnight. Chance of a shower tomorrow, 89.
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following the World Cup action. Argentina bested the UK yesterday. They're moving on to the final on Sunday versus France. I've been seeing it on my timeline, and you know, the soccer announcers, especially from other countries, go absolutely berserk when a goal is scored. Argentina came from behind last night, and it's all the finding the good feels. I shared it on our social stories at Free Country Chicago, at Drew Walker Chicago. But we were talking about World Cup because everybody's making money. FIFA revealed, that is the head of the World Cup, $871 million is going to be distributed to the teams, which is a 100% jump from when they played the World Cup in 2022, just four short years ago. All the teams that qualify get a cut, but the big bucks go to the most successful teams. Not bananas. And I'm just thinking, okay, the reason you're making so much money is because the ticket prices and the food prices and the public transportation prices were out of control.

0: Either way, if we put that out of our mind, because we have no control over that, can't create any anxiety or worry about that, the final on Sunday afternoon, Spain and Argentina, will be legendary.
1: Double wide quick stop, midnight tea top, Jack in her cherry coat town. Mama and daddy put their roots right here, cause this is where the car broke down. Yellow dog school bus, kicking up red dust.

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The DuPage County Fair is next weekend. Would you like to go get your passes? Let's play Note or Nope at 800-593-FREE. I don't know how this is possible getting out of childhood, but apparently 9% of us have never eaten this brand name food before. I think this is a staple of childhood, especially in summertime, but 9% of us have never eaten this brand name food before, and it is such a summer treat. That's a good hint for you. What do you think for Note or Nope? 800-593-FREE.

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1: Yeah, Chris Young, he's doing his acoustic Christmas tour again this year. We saw him last year at Chicagoland. However, he's scaling it down. Only 4 dates in Mississippi, North Carolina, and then close to us, Effingham downtown. I should say downstate, and French Lick, Indiana. Tickets are on sale tomorrow. Post Malone going to headline the FIFA World Cup closing ceremony on the 19th, starting at 12:30 at MetLife Stadium, just outside New York City. Kickoff for the final starts at 2 o'clock on Sunday on Fox. And sending love to Zach John King, mourning the loss of his father who died suddenly just a few days ago. He said, "My dad was our family's rock, my best friend, the greatest man I will ever know," taking some time off to be with his family. And that is your country snack pack.
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0: 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Good morning. What's your name? Where are you calling from?
1: Adam from Antioch.
0: What's going on, brother? How are you today?
1: Pretty good, thanks. How are you?
0: Awesome. 9% of us have never had this brand name of food, primarily when we were kids. Do you have a guess, Adam? You want a hint?
1: Jell-O.
0: 9% of us have never had Jell-O in our lives. Is that you?
1: It actually is.
0: Really?
1: I do not.
0: You have never had like a pudding pop or a pudding cup or like the red gelatin Jell-O that shakes around and everybody loves?
1: Pudding, yes, but not the Jell-O that shakes around.
0: Wow.
1: Nope. I probably had one bite to try it, but it was one and done.
0: Yeah, you're like, thank you, tried it, not a fan of it, don't need to have it again.
1: Correct.
0: Would you like to go to the DuPage County Fair?
1: Sure.
0: Awesome. It is happening next weekend, DuPageCountyFair.org. All of the live music and the fair food and the carnival rides. You got two passes.
1: Great. Thank you.

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1: It is time for the 90s at 9. Three songs in a row from the decade that just makes us give us all the feels. Absolutely a song you know every word to. We're going to kick it off with John Michael Montgomery, and then we spin that wheel of 90s country, landing on a song that originally, well, I don't know. I think the country version is better. I'm biased, but we originally heard it from the Eagles. Is that a good hint? Coming up here next. The 90s and 9, a free country.

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1: It's Sammy Kershaw for the 90s and I. You figured out earlier it was Travis Tritt doing Take It Easy. I think I like his version better.
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1: 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Mixture of sunshine and clouds this morning. The haze is crazy from the Canada Wildflowers. 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It just means air quality if you're outside prolonged. Not great. 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Maybe a quick shower. And then cooling off tomorrow. Okay, not really. 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

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I got a shout out. Jennifer, who just stopped by the studio, gosh, what, like 15, 20 minutes ago to grab her Country Thunder wristbands for her and her husband. She won yesterday. It was delightful meeting her. She lives in Mokena and drives to St. Charles every day. That is an hour 15, and we were trying to plot it out. There's no real direct way to go, but she's like, Drew, I love listening every morning because it's commercial free, and I can just go with the flow, and I'm in the car and in the zone and loving the music. And I, you know, you ever have one of those moments where you're like, thank you so much. That totally filled my cup. It totally made my day. Jennifer did that today. So no matter where you're commuting today, or if you get a little frustrated, think about Jennifer driving back and forth from Mokena to St. Charles every day. But at least it's commercial free and it's Jelly Roll and it's new now. This is beautiful, awesome, fun. This is Hands Up.

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Our promotions director, Allie, just popped into the studio. I have more DuPage County Fair passes. 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

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I should say tomorrow afternoon with Hannah at Plainfield Fest. Tomorrow night with me at Blarney Island on the Chain of Lakes in Antioch. Oh my gosh, the sunsets there are incredible. And then on Saturday, Classic Toyota in Waukegan Saturday morning with Leah. Hannah will look for you at Vernon Hills Days Saturday afternoon. Jillian looking for you at Braidwood Summerfest Saturday afternoon as well. 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And just wanting to hang and catch up with you. The full scoop anytime. 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

0: there, Kristen. How are you?
1: I'm good. How are you?
0: Fantastic. Would you like to go to the DuPage County Fair?
1: Yes.
0: Four passes. Yes. It's happening next weekend. Fair food, live music, carnival rides. You're all set. Way to go. Your first dip.
1: Wow, thank you so much.
0: So welcome. So what do we learn on the show today? The Batman Part 2 is moving along. Robert Pattinson is going to be Batman this time around. They just dropped the first camera test footage. Looks pretty good. We get it next year. And this is usually about the time of the show that I'm thinking about food. So let's update some food items. Buffalo Wild Wings, V-Dubs, Poppin' Ranch. They are debuting it as a ranch dressing with Pop Rocks mixed in for the very first time. You know that candy where it pops in your mouth and ranch dressing? Hello. I want to try that. And there's something new at Costco, the food court this week for the very first time. Kirkland Signature Chicken Strips. You get five breaded chicken breast strips and the dipping sauce for just $6.99. Let's go, Costco!
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0: And now I'm just really, really hungry. I'm Drew Walker. I love you for listening and checking in every day here. Hannah B. is in next. You have a fantastic day. Be good to yourself. You deserve it. Love you, and I know I said it twice, but I really mean it. We'll see you at Thunder, and if not before, I'll see you back here early tomorrow morning. Peace.

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0: happy Thursday. It's Hannah B., Chicagoland's free country. I don't know if I'd say happy. You step outside today and the Canadian wildfire smoke just hits you. If you want to go see my reaction to it, you got to go check it out on our Instagram. 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
1: Just watching her.

Country Thunder kickoff day. Gavin Adcock, Gretchen Wilson, George Burns tonight. Red Clay Strays, Ian Munsick tomorrow. Riley Green, Nate Smith, Dash, a Lone Star Saturday. And Keith Urban, Shibuzi, Corey Kent, and more on Sunday. If you see me or Leah or Hannah B., make sure you shout us out and say hello because we have something special for you just at Thunder if you are there and holler hi. It's Drew. Hope you have a fantastic Thursday.

said, Riley Green said that it's hard to meet a girl with his career. He's like, I'm not going to meet a girl on Instagram. And when you get to a place where people are, it gets tough to know who you're meeting for what. I'm like, I'm sure Riley has a long line of girls waiting for him. It's brand new Tucker Wetmore who told you that. Chicagoland's freak.

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2: Chris Young just announced another acoustic Christmas tour. We saw him last year. Only doing four shows this time around. Mississippi, North Carolina, and then closer to us, Effingham Downstate and French Lick, Indiana. 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Post Malone headlining the FIFA World Cup closing ceremony Sunday starting at 12:30 at MetLife Stadium just outside New York City. Kickoff for the final match starts at 2 on Fox. And sending love to Zach John King, mourning the loss of his father, John, who died suddenly just a few days ago. He said, "My dad was our family's rock, my best friend, the greatest man I will ever know. He's taking some time off the road to be with his family. Love to Zach John King." And that's your country snack pack. 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

Free Country at 98.3 in the south and the west, 102.3 in the north. I know, the air quality out there, it really threw me a curveball this morning. Before I even opened my phone, read the news, I was like, why does it smell like someone's having a bonfire at 7 a.m.? Nope. It is the Canada wildfires that are hitting us, so stay safe out there. I don't

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It's your midday mood boost where we share all the positive things that are happening in our life. And Morgan just finished back to school shopping for all of her kids. Okay, yes, that is something to be proud of. It's Chicagoland's Free Country, brand new from Ian Munsick. It's Love is Blind.

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Thunder kickoff day. Gavin Adcock, Gretchen Wilson, George Burks tonight. Red Clay Strays, Ian Munsick tomorrow. Riley Green, Nate Smith, Dash, a Lone Star Saturday. And Keith Urban, Shibuzi, Corey Kent, and more on Sunday. If you see me or Leah or Hannah B, make sure you shout us out and say hello because we have something special for you just at Thunder if you are there and holler high. It's Drew. Hope you have a fantastic Thursday. 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

majority of country songs and songs in general sing about girls, blonde, blue eyes. This is why I love Tucker Wetmore, because he sings about us brunettes in Chicagoland's free country.

0: 25th annual Braidwood Lions Summer Fest, celebrating 100 years of Route 66, starting today through Sunday in the Braidwood City Park. 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

over summer. I know I said it. Yesterday, it felt like we were walking into an oven, and today it feels like we're walking into, honestly, kind of like a bonfire, if I'm being real, but something that'll spruce up your day

Country Thunder kickoff day. Gavin Adcock, Gretchen Wilson, George Burns tonight. Red Clay Strays, Ian Munsick tomorrow. Riley Green, Nate Smith, Dash, a Lone Star Saturday. And Keith Urban, Shibuzi, Corey Kent, and more on Sunday. If you see me or Leah or Hannah B, make sure you shout us out and say hello because we have something special for you just at Thunder if you are there and holler hi. It's Drew. Hope you have a fantastic Thursday. 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

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On a

0: 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Nashville, Dallas, Red Rocks. 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
2: Chris Young just announced another acoustic Christmas tour. We saw him last year. Only doing four shows this time around. Mississippi, North Carolina, and then closer to us, Effingham Downstate and French Lick, Indiana. 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Post Malone headlining the FIFA World Cup closing ceremony Sunday starting at 12:30 at MetLife Stadium just outside New York City. Kickoff for the final match starts at 2 on Fox. And sending love to Zach John King, mourning the loss of his father, John, who died suddenly just a few days ago. He said, "My dad was our family's rock, my best friend, the greatest man I will ever know. He's taken some time off the road to be with his family." Love to Zach John King. 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

trying to win Luke Bryan tickets? Well, I'll have those for you this Saturday night. 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

Taylor Swift and Travis Kelce have a new dog. Haven't seen pictures, but that's what the rumor mill is saying. Chicagoland's Free Country, Taylor with I Knew It, I Knew You.

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Country Thunder kickoff day. Gavin Adcock, Gretchen Wilson, George Burns tonight. Red Clay Strays, Ian Munsick tomorrow. Riley Green, Nate Smith, Dash, a Lone Star Saturday. And Keith Urban, Shibuzi, Corey Kent, and more on Sunday. If you see me or Leah or Hannah B, make sure you shout us out and say hello because we have something special for you just at Thunder if you are there and holler hi. It's Drew. Hope you have a fantastic Thursday. Love you for listening here at Free.

is making divorce a little easier. The brand has created a limited edition divorce pack, a 12-pack that splits cleanly into 2 6-pack. One half is labeled mine and the other yours. Okay, there you go. Can't be an argument there. Chicagoland's free.

0: scorching hot again. It's scorching hot today, but now we have a little bit of smoke mixed into that. So hope you're staying cool, and I also hope you're staying safe, staying inside as much as you can. I'm Hannah B. I am out of here. Country Thunder kicking off tonight. So much fun. If you're there this weekend, be sure to tag us in your Instagram stories at Free Country Chicago. Leah is up next, and she is going to have another Free Country Concert Passport keyword for you coming up at 5:20. So that's where you will enter for a chance to win the concert of your dreams anywhere in the U.S., hotel and airfare also included. So that's all for today, and I'll chat with you tomorrow at 10. As always, sending you positive vibes. Have a great rest of your Thursday. It's Chicagoland's Free Country.
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Thursday, and wow, what a weird summer day. You walk outside and immediately realize something is different. The haze, the smell, the smoky air from the wildfires has really made its way in. Be careful out there. I'm Leah. 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

technology moving so fast. It's hard to keep up, right? Our grandparents struggle, our parents, maybe even us a little bit. Hey, Leah here on Chicagoland's Free Country. Actually, my son's girlfriend, she spoke at her grandpa's wake the other day. And as sad as that is, it was hilarious, the story that she told about her grandpa pulling in the driveway and it connected to her phone. And she was talking to my son and he's freaking out, wondering where my son is coming from, and is like, you know what, Kaden, Gabby's not here. So it happens to the best of us. Daily Download, talking about just that on the way next.

to Lone Star Saturday, and Keith Urban, Shibuzi, Corey Kent, and more on Sunday. If you see me or Leah or Hannah B, make sure you shout us out and say hello, because we have something special for you just at Thunder if you are there and holler hi. It's Drew. Hope you have a fantastic Thursday. Love you for listening here.

0: parents, grandparents do. You are not alone. 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For your listening pleasure, I was just thinking about trying to pronounce this guy's last name. It's Mike, comedian Mike. That's what we're going to go with on technology and how his parents just couldn't keep up.
1: I think there's too many cameras right now. Like, you go to buy something, everything's also a camera. They'll be like, it's also a camera. I'm like, I just wanted a grapefruit. They're like, it's a camera grapefruit. You take pictures of yourself eating the grapefruit, and then you eat the camera, you poop the pictures. Oh my God, that is the opposite of what I wanted. My dad always wants me to fix his computer, but I don't know anything about computers. I'm just under the age of 100, so he thinks I'm great. He's like, you're good. You should be a computer programmer. I'm like, you're bad. You should be a caveman. And my mom is ridiculous. It's a true story. I had her fax me something. She called me up and said, could you fax that back? That's my only copy. That actually happened. I don't even know how she thought the machine worked. Like the paper goes through the air, or it's like the drive-thru at the bank and it goes through that see-through tubing, and there's fax machine tubing all over the country, and if they see you have a dog, they put a bone in there.

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sunny and 75. 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

0: ask you what your license plate is? Do you have it memorized? I was asked that the other day, and I'm like, I don't know. My parents, they always had the vanity plates, and then I'm over here like, there's a K and a couple of numbers. I'm Leah on your Thursday. It is Chicagoland's free country. Well, this woman got a nice surprise when she ordered new plates, and she didn't ask for these. They weren't vanity plates. She's in her 70s. She lives in Florida in a retirement community, and they gave her plates that said SQZ. And then because it's Florida, it has the oranges right there, right in the middle. SQZ A55. Can't figure that one out. Write it down. She said that she went ballistic, but her friends encouraged her to keep it so she can enjoy a few honks here and there.
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2: Chris Young just announced another acoustic Christmas tour. We saw him last year. Only doing 4 shows this time around. Mississippi, North Carolina, and then closer to us, Effingham Downstate and French Lick, Indiana. 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Post Malone headlining the FIFA World Cup closing ceremony Sunday starting at 12:30 at MetLife Stadium just outside New York City. Kickoff for the final match starts at 2 on Fox. And sending love to Zach John King, mourning the loss of his father, John, who died suddenly just a few days ago. He said, "My dad was our family's rock, my best friend, the greatest man I will ever know. He's taken some time off the road to be with his family." Love to Zach John King. And that's your country snack pack. 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

closing out Country Thunder Sunday night. The air quality should be better by then. Good news, Country Thunder does kick off today. So if you're headed out, just be smart. Bring the water. Take the breaks. I talked to my son. He's like, I'm going to bring a gas mask as well, Mom. It's Chicagoland's free country. No.

0: doing something right when you have the one, the only Shania Twain saying the nicest things about you.
1: You've got Ella Langley, who is taking us back a little bit to more of the country western sound that I grew up with, which was more what my grandparents listened to and that influenced me. And I missed that in country music. Like, yeah, great. So the broader the margins, the better we're all going to be and the more fans we're going to have from all of us.

Rich and Wilson today. Country Thunder kicks off, and the air quality is extremely poor. They're saying this is setting records in the Chicagoland area. So if you are headed to Thunder, just be careful out there. Take breaks, drink lots of water. And then by Saturday nights, when Riley Green takes the stage, maybe the wildfires will go back to Canada. It's Chicagoland's free country.

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Life Hacks with Leah here on Chicagoland's Free Country. Country Thunder getting started today. I've been doing concert hacks all week, and this one is so important. Take a picture of your group before you go in. And I'm not talking about just for the memories. And I don't care if it's two of you or 20 of you. If you get separated, that way you have a current picture of what everyone's wearing. And it's way easier than saying she's wearing a black shirt and a cowgirl hat when 5,000 people are wearing the same exact thing.

Day, Gavin Adcock, Gretchen Wilson, George Burks tonight. Red Clay Strays, Ian Munsick tomorrow. Riley Green, Nate Smith, Dash, a Lone Star Saturday. And Keith Urban, Shibuzi, Corey Kent, and more on Sunday. If you see me or Leah or Hannah B, make sure you shout us out and say hello because we have something special for you just at Thunder if you are there and holler hi. It's Drew. Hope you have a fantastic Thursday. Love you for listening here at Free Country. You

Sunsick tomorrow night. Country Thunder, are you going to be there? Hopefully the Canadian wildfires will not be, and our air quality will be a whole heck of a lot better. I'm Leah. Hope you're having a great Thursday. Here it is, Chicagoland's free country. Jelly Roll talking about giving himself cheap meals and how he cannot do it because the addict in him comes out, and it will be a five-day food bender. But when it does happen, he gives himself grace and tries to not have two bad days in a row. So just keep that in mind if you're doing any dieting. If you fall off that wagon, you can always

0: one, as always, going out to my Maria, my one and only, my mama. I'm Leah, it is Chicagoland's free country. Yes, I am a mama's girl. I'm my mom's only kid, so she really loves me, and I lucked out with her. I got a good one. Hope you're having a great Thursday. If you are going to Country Thunder, be safe, make good decisions. It is brutal out there. And if you're not and you're having the FOMO, Gretchen Wilson is going to be there today, so we'll do a little Gretchen on the way for you next.
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2: 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Woo! It's Country Thunder Weekend. We've got cornfields. We've got corn dogs. We've got country music. Kicking off every hour with another hot country thunderstar. 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

bring the party to you if you're unable to see Gretchen Wilson today, Country Thunder, or maybe you're taking a day off because of the air quality. Just keep in mind, if you have kids, pets, planning on being outside today, pay attention to how you're feeling. It's Chicagoland's Free Country.

0: Black Feel Good here on Chicagoland's Free Country. It's not all bad news in the world. There's a woman that posted a video of an older airport worker because he was badly limping. And she's like, hey, can anyone help this man retire? He was identified as James Blair, 64-year-old veteran, and he's dealing with some serious knee problems. So a GoFundMe campaign set up, and it has raised almost $184,000 so far.
1: I saw out the window. What really was hard for me was just the conditions he was in, and I didn't even know his story at that point. Immediately when I sat on the airplane was, if anybody knew who he was, could we get him retired?
2: My plan was to work until I can't work. All these people that are helping, somebody that they've never known. It's amazing. I mean, God works in mysterious ways.
3: I was all but 22, I think, at the time. I'd been out on the road, lonely at night.

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His boots like glass on a sawdust floor. Had moves like nothing I'd ever seen before. So I walked right up and I pulled him to the side. I handed that man a beer, looked him in the eyes, and I said, "Baby,

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Well, she walked right up to me, handed me a beer, gave me a look like, let's get out of here. And that's when I realized that she was every cowboy.

Country Thunder kickoff day. Gavin Adcock, Gretchen Wilson, George Burns tonight. Red Clay Strays, Ian Munsick tomorrow. Riley Green, Nate Smith, Dash, a Lone Star Saturday. And Keith Urban, Shibuzi, Corey Kent, and more on Sunday. If you see me or Leah or Hannah B., make sure you shout us out and say hello because we have something special for you just at Thunder if you are there and holler high. It's Drew. Hope you have a fan.

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He does this every year. 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

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Half Cherokee and Choctaw. 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

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I can kill a deer or a buffalo with just my arrow and my hickory bow. From 100 yards, don't you know? I

see that guy? One of my first concerts, Tim McGraw, and I had binoculars. The seats were horrible. Still amazing. I will have your tickets. Join me this Saturday. Classic Toyota in Waukegan is where I'll be. 10 to noon. 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Kenny Chesney, new now. Kick

0: Wallen put together our summer playlist, and it includes some country, a little indie rock, if you want a taste of what he's listening to while on his tour this summer. Some highlights, Eric Church, Springsteen, which I just played a little bit ago, Eagles, Desperado, Leonard Skinner, Free Bird, we got Tom Petty, Free Fallen, Dark Days, Local Natives, Bob Seger's on there, Against the Wind, and then I laughed at this. He has I Had Some Help, Post Malone, featuring, well, himself. I couldn't imagine being an artist and listening to my own music, like having it, obviously you listen in a different way, right? But having it on a playlist, or being an actor and watching your own movie, it's really weird.
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2: Chris Young just announced another acoustic Christmas tour. We saw him last year. Only doing 4 shows this time around. Mississippi, North Carolina, and then closer to us, Effingham Downstate and French Lick, Indiana. 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Post Malone headlining the FIFA World Cup closing ceremony Sunday starting at 12:30 at MetLife Stadium just outside New York City. Kickoff for the final match starts at 2 on Fox. And sending love to Zach and John King, mourning the loss of his father, John, who died suddenly just a few days ago. He said, "My dad was our family's rock, my best friend, the greatest man I will ever know. He's taken some time off the road to be with his family. Love to Zach John King." And that's your Country Snack Pack. 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

couple days to go by. Get some better air quality up in here, if you know what I'm saying. Country Thunder kicked off today, Thursday, Friday, Saturday, and then Sunday we've got Keith Urban wrapping things up there. Hopefully the wildfires will move out by then and we can enjoy some fresher air to breathe. It's 5 o'clock, quitting time. Leah, on your ride home, here it is, Chicagoland's Free Country.

in the U.S., your dream country concert, where are you going to go? I would like to go somewhere right now that has fresher air. And I know I keep talking about it. If it seems like I'm complaining, it's because, well, I am. I have allergy-induced asthma, and then I'm a hypochondriac. So the two do not go well together. Your free country concert passport, that keyword, is coming up after Luke Combs.

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just thinking about my trip to Red Rocks. I was telling a friend about it. It is a must do. And it really doesn't even matter who you are seeing there. So where do you want to go? Maybe you pick the place that you want to travel to and not so much the country concert. I don't know. 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You pick it. We're going to fly you there. It's your free country concert passport, airfare, hotel, tickets to one unforgettable night. Your keyword right now is show. Show. What show are you going to go to? S-H-O-W. Text that in to 800-593-FREE. And then listen to Drew Walker's show tomorrow morning, 7:20. He will have another keyword for you. 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

kids say, "Would do this every day on your ride home," because whether it's your kid, my kid, somebody else's kid, they're always out there doing and saying some things that are like, "What in the?" It was how my son decided to go to his baseball game yesterday. It's coming up here after Jordan Davis on Chicagoland's Free Country. Sweet.

Country Thunder kickoff day. Gavin Adcock, Gretchen Wilson, George Burns tonight. Red Clay Strays, Ian Munsick tomorrow. Riley Green, Nate Smith, Dash, a Lone Star Saturday. And Keith Urban, Shibuzi, Corey Kent, and more on Sunday. If you see me or Leah or Hannah B., make sure you shout us out and say hello because we have something special for you just at Thunder if you are there and holler hi. It's Drew. Hope you have a fantastic Thursday. Love you for listening here at Free Country.

was going on. It was more so the way he presented himself to not just his team, but his coaches as well. Leon, your ride home here, Country Kids Say What on Chicagoland's Free Country. This time it's my middle kid. It seems like it's him a lot. He's going to be 12 next month, and he is just, his coaches will say if body parts of his weren't attached that he would forget them or lose them. So he had left half of his uniform over at a buddy's house last week. We had a game last night, and he was missing a lot of his stuff. So he shows up to the game, hops out of my car, pretty much wearing his underwear, and his coaches are like, Cooper, where is the rest of your uniform? I'm like, next time, can you wait for the pants to arrive?

0: my friends are in the greatest place right now. Country Thunder kicked off today. My son and his girlfriend are out there. And if you are making the trip to Twin Lakes today, just make good decisions. Drink the water. Take breaks. I'm not sure where you could go indoors. Maybe make friends with someone who is camping and go hang out in their camper for a little bit. I'm Leah on your ride home. It is Chicagoland's Free Country. A little taste of what you're going to get Saturday afternoon at Country Thunder up next.
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20: 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Woo! It's Country Thunder Weekend. We've got cornfields. We've got corn dogs. We've got country music kicking off every hour with another hot Country Thunder star. We are Chicagoland's free country at 98.3 and 102.3.

are Saturday afternoon. You can see them. Country Thunder. Hopefully the air quality will be better. The Canadian wildfires would have moved their way on out. You know, a reminder tonight, by the way, you don't have to be outside to enjoy summer. Sometimes summer is just sitting inside with the AC, a good dinner, and your favorite playlist here on Chicagoland's Free Country.

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lottery week, and we are celebrating. 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

Country Thunder kickoff day. Gavin Adcock, Gretchen Wilson, George Burns tonight. Red Clay Strays, Ian Munsick tomorrow. Riley Green, Nate Smith, Dasha, Lone Star Saturday. And Keith Urban, Shibuzi, Corey Kent, and more on Sunday. If you see me or Leah or Hannah B, make sure you shout us out and say hello, because we have something special for you just at Thunder if you are there, and holler hi. It's Drew. Hope you have a fantastic Thursday. Love you for listening here at Free Country.

spring and summer. It's just flying by. Have you been to Blarney Island yet? If you've never been to Blarney, put it on your summer bucket list. It is good people watching, and we are going to be out tomorrow again. Drew is actually going out offshore Friday nights. Join him 7 to 9. It's Christmas in July there. 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
13: I move mountains for a living.

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You're starting to see all the back to school stuff out. Just be glad that you don't live in New York. Number one thing I learned today, terrifying kids in a new way that's on the way on Chicagoland's Free Country.

your kid having nightmares about going back to school? Summer is almost over. Well, it's not. There's still plenty of time. I'm Leah. Hope you're enjoying your Thursday. Here it is, Chicagoland's free country. Number one thing I learned today, first of all, let's not rush into the back to school stuff. I enjoy my kids being home for the summer, but just be glad.

God that you are not in New York. A school district there in Western New York is going to deploy a humanoid robot teacher this fall. It's not going to actually replace the teacher. There will still be one in the classroom, but it's programmed to provide learning support to both students and educators. Her name's Sally. Lifelike appearance. She's going to have like silicone skin, long brown hair. She's going to be stationary. So she's going to be posted up in a seated position, but she'll be able to move her upper body and have facial expressions. This is terrifying. Absolutely terrifying. Russell Dick

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0: it'll do it for Thursday. Stay safe out there. Take care of yourself. Check on neighbors. And if you're headed to Country Thunder, have an awesome time. I'm Leah. I'm out of here. I will talk to you same time tomorrow, 2 o'clock here. Don't forget, be nice to people. You never know what they're going through. B-Dubs up next on Chicagoland's Free Country. Bye.
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2: Chris Young just announced another acoustic Christmas tour. We saw him last year. Only doing 4 shows this time around. Mississippi, North Carolina, and then closer to us, Effingham Downstate and French Lick, Indiana. Tickets are on sale tomorrow. Post Malone headlining the FIFA World Cup closing ceremony Sunday starting at 12:30 at MetLife Stadium just outside New York City. Kickoff for the final match starts at 2 on Fox. And sending love to Zach John King, mourning the loss of his father, John, who died suddenly just a few days ago. He said, "My dad was our family's rock, my best friend, the greatest man I will ever know. He's taking some time off the road to be with his family. Love to Zach John King." And that's your country snack pack. 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
1: 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We've got cornfields. We've got corn dogs. We've got country music. Kicking off every hour with another hot Country Thunder star. We are Chicagoland's free country at 98.3 and 102.3.